It is not a dream or wishful thinking, but in reality, it is a man's true destiny, which is always within himself. The goal is to find your way through the clutter and bring your inner world to life.

straight from the Funky Labs. Ladies and gentlemen, get ready to move. This is the sound of the future. Brought to you by the unstoppable

from the beat of a drum. 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To the beat of your heart. From the rhythms that surround us. From the rhythms that surround us. To the music of this night. Music has shaped generations. Has changed lives and music has shaped generations.

sample, we scratch on records, we paint on walls. You know, we sample, we records, we send a third. Oh, yeah. If we don't sample, then you can't hear records like this.

0: Yeah, but that's
1: 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I don't do anything unless I need to.
0: Yeah. I mean, I'm the same way.
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0: You know, it is what it is. Yeah.

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This rhythm, this pattern, this cycle of my life, and at any time,

It's cool to get in the computer, but don't let the computer get on you. You all saw the Matrix. There's a war going on. Battlefields in the mind. Surprises.

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1: How are we feeling tonight?
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1: It's so wonderful to see so many beautiful, colorful, independent people because, as we all know, this week started a little rough and a little sad, but by looking at all of you, I know that we all are here, are proof that they can't keep us down, okay? We are here, we are queer, we are beautiful, loud and proud, and we won't go fucking nowhere, am I right? Tonight we celebrate 4 years of Human Colors. Yes, give it up, 4 years. Hello, hello, hello. And for that, we prepared a very special hot treat for all you filthy party animals. So please, give it up for the one and only Maria.

I'm sorry, but I don't want to be an emperor. That's not my business. I don't want to rule or conquer anyone. I should like to help everyone if possible. Jew, Gentile, black man, white. We all want to help one another. Human beings are like that. We want to live by each other's happiness, not by each other's misery. We don't want to hate and despise one another. In this world, there's room for everyone, and the good earth is rich and can provide for everyone. The way of life can be free and beautiful, but we have lost the way. Greed has poisoned men's souls, has barricaded the world with hate, has goose-stepped us into misery and bloodshed. We have developed speed, but we have shut ourselves in. Machinery that gives abundance has left us in want. Our knowledge has made us cynical, our cleverness hard and unkind. We think too much and feel too little. More than machinery, we need humanity. More than cleverness, we need kindness and gentleness. Without these, violent, and all will be lost. The aeroplane and the radio have brought us closer.

closer together. The very nature of these inventions cries out for the goodness in men, cries out for universal brotherhood, for the unity of us all. Even now, my voice is reaching millions throughout the world, millions of despairing men, women, and little children, victims of a system that makes men torture and imprison innocent people. To those who can hear me, I say, do not despair. The misery that is now upon us is but the passing of greed, the bitterness of men who fear the way of human progress. The hate of men will pass and dictators die, and the power they took from the people will return to the people. And so long as men die, liberty will never perish.

music was new, black, polished chrome, and came over the summer like liquid night. The DJs took pills to stay away and play for 7 days. They went to the studio and someone knew him.

Chutes had written F-U-C-K on his windshield. He wiped it off with a white rag and smiling coolly broke away. He's rich, got a big car.